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1: Here she comes. Should I talk to her now? Yes, it's now or never.

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